0: Dr. Mark Whitlock with Get Right with God. Today, let's talk about getting right by exercising. Yes. Exercising is viewing the human body as a temple of the Holy Spirit and turns exercise into an act of obedience and worship. That means getting up and moving, doing your sit-ups and doing your push-ups, doing your run, walk around the block. Exercise is pushing through physical limitations to build mental and spiritual stamina, aiding in personal discipline and faith. Exercising improves mental energy, clarity, and focus, making it easier to meditate on scripture and hear God's voice. Finally, Jesus walked every place he went. That means Jesus exercised every day. Exercising helps manage stress and anxiety, allowing for a more peaceful, trusting connection with God. I'm Dr. Mark Whitlock, Jr. with Get Right with God. Please email me for prayer at markewhitlockjr@gmail.com.
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5: Jesus Christ said to me every time. 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Remember, so the end of no for Jesus Christ. Lift them high. I'm not here for Christ. Bust the place. Bust the place. No, no, no. Must yet.
6: This song right here is dedicated to all my people that felt like giving up and you didn't think you was going to make it.
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Somebody might say, well, we get tired of him talking about Daddy.

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Can I get a witness? And when I got there, one of the first faces that I saw was Mama's face.

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1: We can know who we are because we know whose we are. 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

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Jesus, I love you. Jesus, I love you.

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0: World, are you doing out there, my gospel friends? This is Brother Sam Tate right back on the scene with the gospel record machine right here on part number two of Gospel Gems, the very best in spiritual and gospel music right here on this great radio station. And I just want to know, did you enjoy part number one of the show? Well, we certainly enjoyed keeping you company. Don't you go nowhere. We got much, much more of what you're looking for right after these good words.
1: Hi, everybody. This is Mary Dangerfield of WXKL 1290 in Sanford, North Carolina. I listen to Gospel Gem with Brother Sam Tate very often, and I just love him. You will too.
2: Dr. James Dale Sr. is a doctor of natural medicine and a Christian health counselor. He teaches healing around the world, Heaven's Way. Dr. Dale reminds us from the Word of God that man is in charge of the health of the family.
3: Yes, that's true. God put man in charge of the health of the family, realizing that Satan had a plan to use food to destroy the church, the family. The first echelon of the church is to start with the family, start destroying the family with food. He tried the same thing with the second Adam, Jesus. The first thing that Satan approached Jesus with after the 40-day fast out in the wilderness was food. He asked Jesus to turn in the stone, as we know, into bread and eat. But Jesus refused to use food as a rallying point for Christians of the day. He walked away from the food. Of course, Satan would try other things. But of course, with Adam, God told Adam what to eat and to be nourished and nutrients for the family. But Adam failed, and Eve had to make a choice, and she made the wrong choice based on the limited knowledge that she had that she got from Adam. So she made a choice to eat what God told her not to eat, and that's how sin entered the world. It was no sin before we ate what God told us not to eat, and we continue to do the same thing. And Satan has the same trick, never change it. Same trick. He's still doing the same thing today with the church that he did in the beginning, and that's destroy it with food.
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chapters of the Gospel of Matthew. And I want to begin reading where the New Testament begins. The book of the generation of Jesus Christ, the son of David, the son of Abraham. Abraham began

begat Heth, Rim and Hesbon begat Aram, and Aram begat Minadab, and Minadab begat Naasson, and Naasson begat Salmon, Salmon begat Boaz the Rahite,

0: said to him, he said that you read the Bible through. Neil went, well, I didn't exactly read it through. When I got to those subjects, I just passed over them. I never read any of them. And the Bible teacher laughed, and he said, well, that's what I do when I get through them. And right there and then, it impressed me that the Holy Spirit had wasted a great deal of printer's ink if the genealogies in the Bible are meaningless, or if they are just, you know, something like 2 + 2 = 4, and that ends. Now, may I say that these genealogies are not interesting to read, and yet the Holy Spirit has seen fit to put them in the Word of God. They are there for a purpose. In one sense, they are the most important part of Scripture, for this reason, that the purpose of the genealogies is to establish the line from which Jesus Christ came. And for that very reason, and that reason alone, they are all important. And the Old Testament can be considered as just the family line of Jesus Christ. That is one of the reasons that the Old Testament has been given to us, is to establish the family line of our Lord. And the New Testament opens with this genealogy. I think properly so. I do believe that we do not use wisdom sometimes in giving a New Testament even to folks to read.
1: Jason Nelson is
0: a friend of mine, a chaplain during World War
1: II,
0: told me that he regretted very much the fact that they gave out New Testament instead of giving out single
1: gospels.
0: He said, I've given out literally thousands.
1: Yolanda Adams with Open
0: Mouth. And he said, I've given them out in barracks, and I've given them out on shipboard. I've given them out everywhere, and I'd watch these fellas. They'd take some of them that never had a testament before, and they would open it up. Naturally, you always turn to the beginning of a book, and the fella would lie down maybe on his bunk, and he'd open it up, and he'd start reading. So-and-so begat, so-and-so begat, so-and-so. So what in the world kind of book is this? And he put it down. And he says, I've seen fella after fella put the book down. He said, I wish that another gospel had been given. And I imagine you are thinking tonight that the gospel of John is the one that should have been given. I believe, frankly, the gospel of Mark is the one that should have been given first to the fellas in the service, and then the gospel of John, then the gospel of Luke, and last of all, the gospel of Matthew. But it stands first in the New Testament because the New Testament stands or falls on that genealogy. And if you want to know how accurate it is, when you get to the end of the Gospel of Matthew, you will find that the resurrection of Christ was questioned, but not the birth of Christ. This genealogy was not questioned. One of the reasons, it was on display in the temple. You will find that they took good care of these genealogies. When they returned after the captivity and came back in the land, they took these genealogies. You will remember that Ezra did that. He kept these family lines, and this family line evidently, and I believe that Matthew just copied this right out of the

0: That was Kenny Robinson with Holy, and Kenny continues to delivering uplifting worship music with a fresh sound. Here's my girl CC Winans, and she is absolutely one of my favorite. CC is coming with us now with Goodness of God.
1: I love you, Lord, for your mercy never fails me.

0: Hi, this is Dr. Mark Whitlock with Getting Right with God. Today, let's talk about getting right by staying faithful to God. The Bible says in 1 Corinthians chapter 15, verse 58, "Therefore, my beloved brethren and sister, be ye steadfast, unmovable, always abounding in the work of the Lord, for as much as ye know that your labor is not in vain in the Lord." I'm talking to somebody. Staying faithful to God is being honest with God in prayer about your pain and fear and anger. God is not discouraged by your struggles. Staying faithful to God is clinging to God's promises in the Word to counteract doubt and deception and fear. Staying faithful to God is looking back over your life and to know it was God who brought you through danger, seen and unseen, to build confidence that God will bring you through. And finally, staying faithful to God is trusting in God in all your ways and acknowledge Him, and He will direct your path. Listen, this is Dr. Mark Whitlock with Get Right with God. 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